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1: Yeah. Same, Al.

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1: I don't know.
0: 302, I'm 10-8. Do you guys need any more units with the open door?

0: 333.
1: The address for here is going to be 931 Meridian Street.
0: Okay.

0: Timbit.
1: Two eight zero three Fletcher Street. Caller says it's a duplex. Caller is at 2813 Fletcher. She says a male black and female unknown got into a fight a few days ago here. Male went to the hospital. No one has seen or heard from the female since. They're worried about the unknown female, unknown age, race, description. Caller can be contacted at 2813.
0: Good.
1: 2014.
0: 10924.
2: Canada Flight 2014.
0: Flight began into, we're on the west side of the

0: 704, 313, burglary on progress.
1: 4, go ahead, for both.
0: 1209 West Fleet 2nd Street, caller seeing squatters have been coming into his house and left two aggressive dogs inside. States that his squatter's name is Cassie, unknown last name, they're no longer there.
1: Yes, clear.
0: 3-1,
1: both units be 10-8. I'll have the case report for this.

314-3411. Go for 3411. East 4, 19th McKinley.

0: 67. 2 season 67 call on my cleared call so I can add a narrative.
1: I'm clear, I can retouch you.
0: Thank you, dispatch.
2: Three, four. 10 out to 10, it's a 2. 10 out to 10, it's a 2. 3-10, call this will be 10-8, go ahead, please. 3-10. Dispatch, all units, 53 in Columbus, last seen westbound on 53 in Columbus, caller passerby takes a red SUV, plate B-boy in Nora, DJ with 209. Subjects were waving a gun at another unknown vehicle. Caller go on, as visual, no one to contact her.

0: Hey there, one there. 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
1: 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Caller sounded like a juvenile as well, weapons unknown.

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1: On where? Redwood.
0: 2032.
1: Okay, how long did it return?
0: Clear to take
1: So, good. 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

0: on John Sullivan's one contact.
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0: 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He fell from the alley. 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
1: He didn't get in the car. He just reaching for the handle. But anyway. I don't think I'm going to have anything. 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

0: 这个车标
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0: 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I already asked you, was it sure? The same clothing description we have on the other guy? I believe so.

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0: 14th Meridian.
1: Caller's on the reach at 330 West 14th. 330 West 14th. She states at 334 West 14th. She saw a male white and female white at a white beige SUV on the property. She asked them what they were doing there, and they told her the city sent them there to look at it. They then left southbound in the vehicle. Caller would like contact.
0: Clear.
1: Tell you on the

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1: Please,
0: number 2512025120. Please, thank you.
1: Okay.

0: supply information to the narrative on my parkour call. 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
1: Okay.
0: Because that was the hometown pantry, almost of it.
1: I'm clear.
0: How did we run?
1: 375.
0: 3767.
1: 37.
0: What's your name now before 11?

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1: 423 in Madison. Freeway 1.
0: 2420 Pearl Street, caller stating having trouble with a male black outside of the residence yelling at caller's mother. That male black told the caller that he had a gun but did not see it. Male black wearing gray shirt, blue shorts, black hat, and backpack.

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0: Time attached to a signal 6 reference to the disinformation he has called approximately 3 times, complaining that no one's been able to speak with him.

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1: 放。Vehicles. 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
0: Thank you.
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1: Can you triple I on the Isidore Brown first day under the case number for the H&J call for the prosecutor and patient?
0: Super, Jim, clear.

0: vehicle description or direction of travel. 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
0: You're out of Franklin, all the drivers. There's 211 of 2031, 0 point signal.
1: Okay, that one.
0: Alexandria, I'm calling, subject doing burnouts in the middle of the road.

0: 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Hot Dallas Treatment, 600 South Stairs, 67 4.
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0: Porter, we'll be able to turn around to the route mile.

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0: Secretary of Beverly Court, Kerwood Drive, car seating. 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
1: Very clear.
0: 2155.
1: 04, I'm adding those. 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
0: Clear 3, can you just break?
1: Clear, check.

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0: 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Everybody else hold your traffic for a minute, please.

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1: 904.
0: I did not locate anyone doing burnouts at the moment. However, there is a large gathering on Beverly Court. If we get any additional calls out here, send multiple next week.
1: Okay, I'm
0: clear. I'll be 10 o'clock.
1: 304. 302-34.
0: Perfect.
1: 302. 302, good for? 305?
0: Yeah.

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2: 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We've got 4 units going, and it is a pole fire. So I've got several listed. I'll run down the list here in just a moment, okay?
0: 6-10 in a row.

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0: Lincoln 331 returns to Brett Huber out of LaPel, Black 2114, Star 6725, Missouri.
1: I got 300 with a police officer further to the east. I'm assuming he couldn't see, I don't know. Yeah, they requested that we block at 300, so go ahead and stay right there if you would.

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1: That's all, sir.
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0: other units other than myself and Ralph?
1: We have three units on scene, and you are the last one to route. 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
0: Negative. I was going to disregard anyone else.
1: Copy, thank you. 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
0: You can go ahead and scan them down. If we need something else, we'll call for it.
1: Copy, standby units. Go ahead and stand down. If we do need additional help, we'll send the drones out again.
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0: 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At 2220.

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1: Control's clear.

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1: Clear, 3-0 for you, clear.
0: Wow, that'll be okay. Three, four, that won't be true.
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1: 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Edward Ida George 370.
0: 3-1.
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0: it. 6-6.
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1: Affirmative, are you, sir?
0: Solid as a rock, big.
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1: Two-story apartment complex. 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
2: To arrive in two-story apartment complex with alarms going off in all buildings, nothing showing, investigating 2259.
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0: Michael Carter, both common selling, 382, Earth Crush. 423-82, right now, and an additional unit. First name, Carrie, King Edward, Robert Young, last name, Portwood, Paul, Ocean Robert, Tom, Ocean, David, 12-1972, right now.
2: Engine 2 Control, look on the panel now, it says all alarm presence has been silent. System has reset and complete. Panel code, it stays clear now. Battalion 1, you can disregard to us.

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2: Anderson has a valid driver's license, 12-23-29, Jill Coin signaling. Port Wood, out of Anderson, suspended prior driver's license, 112-2030, Jill Coin signaling.
0: Okay.
3: Adam, Terry Adam, Nora, Adam, versus Kai, King Adam,

0: for the logs. They're advising power has been secured. Nothing should be alive now.
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0: 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Can hear TV in the background. No one responding. 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
2: Hey, 3324.

That's a 219, I 69 northbound, block BMW, swerving all over the roadway. Unknown direction of travel from the exit. Oh, no, I'm lying. It's already my 3 here, 2321.

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1: 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Okay. Thanks, sir. It was the one, what was the last four of the phone number that called?
0: 7971.

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1: Clear that to Antonio.
2: 2-2-2.
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2: AE-13.
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0: Yeah, I'll be en route to the Burberry call on towards America with the Burberry.
1: Clear 3411, you can get credit.

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Signaling with a Michael Ward at the casino for entrance. She'll be in the maroon Chevy track. Yeah, black Chevy Equinox plate. Charles Victor John 164. Hit him. Unknown direction of travel. 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
1: Taco Bell at East 10th, Chicago, Boston, Traverse, David Young, Noah, 266, and Don Cusk.

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0: 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We're about 5691 strong within the day.
1: Clear.

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1: 3714, that's it.

0: Giselle out of Anderson showing unlicensed. Signaling local and CIC is showing operation as well.
1: McDonald's. I think that's kind of good.
0: Great, thanks.

0: 14 went out from this card.
1: Player 3 changing. Is red. 3.
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1: David Young, Norman 266, returns to Gunner's Bell at Anderson, Silver 2013, Dodge, Fires 12, 21, and 26, active security.
0: I'm clear, thank you.

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1: 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There's a dog fight happening, subject beating the dogs with brooms. There's lots of screaming and yelling.
0: I'm clear to say which direction to out with down.
1: We'll call back tomorrow.

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0: 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I woke up and looked like everyone was hooked up on the jail network.
1: Clear, send you can assure.
0: 7, clear, 7. Clear, you can mind me, Larry.
1: Clear.
0: Got 20, hold on.
1: 8, 13.
0: 314. 314.
1: 2348.

0: states it turned southbound on Ann Avenue from 36. The white Chevy smaller vehicle, possibly an Equinox. Wait, boy, yeah, North 69.
1: Good.
0: In the alley behind 824 West 5th Street, caller stating a loud party.
1: I'm clear.
0: 2353.
1: Yeah, 2 on 10.

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0: I'll be 1041. Detail at Maplewood, Madison. You put me in as 213.
1: Okay.
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0: going to depart here in a moment. 675, they'll be coming out your way. 75, quit.
1: 16, clear.
0: The vehicle has departed on the flatbed. After the fire department clears, it'll be just us and the power company.
1: And 907.

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2: 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Caller no longer in the area.
1: I'll take that for 3-0.
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1: That's great, thank you.

Engine 32, Ambulance 34, Ambulance 94, Utility 35. 4398 West County Road 500 North. Overdose. Scene not safe. Engine 52, Ambulance 34, Ambulance 94, Utility 35. 4398 West County Road 500 North. Overdose. Scene not safe.

0: Midnight 3. Control car 232 over there now. Car 232, Midnight 31.
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1: Check area of East Fifth Street, Moravian Street, caller advising quote unquote twerkers are in the area. Look like they have a flashlight and are gonna throw it at each other. No one in contact.
0: All right, well, take care.
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0: 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AZ trucking them.
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0: Navy King Zebra 736 returns to George and Candy O'Brien out of Anderson on a blue 2012 Chevy, expiration 8, 28-26.

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1: lane. 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
1: 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She's been thrown out of some puke. 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
0: I'm clear.

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0: Trump 927 John Paul returns to Larry Brown. Also showing that John Buxton out of Franklin on a red 2006 Jeep. Expires 3/7/27. Signaling.
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0: Clear,
1: are you being assured?
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1: Will you be
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1: I'm clear. I think he's just concerned because they're driving away drunk. Clear. 305-3-2-3, clear.
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0: 1099 Tazigo County over. Want to write 50-mile extradition only for failure to appear original charge of criminal trespass. Also showing him prohibited from possessing firearms in house.
1: Clear, thank you, though.

0: 这是我们这是欢迎朋友们。
1: 你们
0: 今天我们在这里，我们在这里，3 a.m. 的时候，每天一个人在这里。

0: 3238B150 South. Having trouble with a male subject by the name of Harry Gillespie. It's our caller's mom's boyfriend, so he's 1056. Said he's been arguing with them for the last 3 hours, refusing to move his vehicle. He's currently outside at this time. I know nothing.
1: Okay.

0: 375.
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0: 310.
1: Leon. Leon, I'll be at Joseph and Columbus from the blue passenger. License plate, George Adam Davis, 708.
0: Clear.
1: 347, we'll be back.
0: 347.

0: Emily.
1: Yeah.
0: I think it's 27.9 on there. Hunter, first name, last name Maynard. M-A-Y-N-A-R-D. 422-98, white male.
1: Thanks, man.
0: Three or two tonight.

0: Commission on Ian Anderson has a valid learner's permit, expires 4/23 of 26, 0 points, signaling Maynard of Albany has a valid driver, expires 4/22 of 20, 32, 0 points, not house.
1: Okay.

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0: Last name Young, common spelling, first name Jeffrey, common spelling, yeah, 047872.

0: female fighting out in front of the store, or male in a smaller Chevy passenger car, black in color. Male left and then came back. States they have been pushing on each other.
1: Four on clerk. Three clerk.
0: That's 305.
1: 3411, we'll take that to 3.
0: Clear 3, finish run.
1: 3 clear tonight, thanks.
0: 304, 3411, just for information, the female is going to be in the Subaru.

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1: 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Date of 03, 2385.
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I-69-225 mile marker northbound. I-69-225 mile marker northbound. Accident with injury. Engine 8, Rescue 1, Medic 2, Battalion 1, Fire Ground 1. I-69-225 mile marker northbound. I-69-225 mile marker northbound. 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
2: Forward 22nd, I'm okay. Lake Will Madison.
1: 1806 Miller Avenue. No vocal contact. Unable to call our teacher on the only phone. Just reparation history of the Kingley Williams. She's extremely 1096.
2: Four on clear. 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

from First Bank Dakota, common phone, date of birth 01/24/2000. 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
1: 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Can you take a look at it?
0: Okay.
1: $414.
2: 3-4.
0: 4-9-2. 28 out of Alabama.
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0: Clear, we're back in service.
2: Perfect. 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

0: 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Okay.
1: Then ending in 7542 returns to plate 2320 Paul Adam Nora to Zachary Woods out of Alabama 2014 Mercedes. Signaling.

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0: 14-8,
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1: I'm clear.
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0: 3-4, I don't remember. 3-3,
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Lot 56. Cardiac arrest. Ambulance 52. 278 West County Road 375 North. 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Cardiac arrest.

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Cardiac arrest. Station 32nd Dispatch. 278 West County Road 375 North, Lot 56. 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
1: 10:30 at 21 South Drive. Caller saying there's a male subject that came to her door saying he was hurt. It was a Michael Johnson.

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Mary Ida Charles, Henry Adam, Edward Lincoln, Bill, Director, Team 1991, Mary Black, I believe he's a junior.

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1: 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Engine 14, 10.2. 5-7.

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1: Peterson Grove, 2038 South Chatterfield Road. 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
0: 车内。
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0: 106 West 1st Street, 1206 West 1st Street. There's only just some followers of a break-in that occurred overnight. That's a wallet seizure. He's also like the same as probably spoke to you. He didn't get him out there.
1: 1-8-4-4.

0: 时间呢？
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0: 是。22237 West 9th Street, 2237 West 9th, signaling with Susan Blessing. There's a 1096 I live on her. She's advising her ex-husband has a key to the house and hangs with the next door neighbor. Last night they came in and broke her TV and the TV only got her through the walls.

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0: 1043, I spoke with him at 4th Street. His house was not hit. He did have video of the suspects. He is going to email those to me, so as soon as I get those, I'll get those.
1: Okay. I'm clear, thank you.

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1: 4027, do you want me to keep these calls separate or merge them?
0: You can merge them.
1: 4027.
0: 48, Alexander 7, I'll be back out with you.

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0: Reference the Sanguinetti's property that is on 100 West in Washington. 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

0: The only sick one that I have in house in Alec is at 302 West 6th Street. Donald Sanguinetti.
1: Sound clear. Alexandria 15, Clarence 7. 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

0: an ETA promoter's back and see if they can advise an ETA.
1: Okay, fine.
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2: 2 of 13 and 3 Day Lane, Chris Ross, Clay, Frank Perry, Sam, John.

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Commercial. Engine 51. Engine 52. Tanker 51. Tanker 52. Battalion 50. I-69 230 mile marker northbound. I-69 230 mile marker northbound. Vehicle fire, commercial.

0: 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They're out on behind the alley at Central and 4th Street right now, walking behind the alley.
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0: this time. Vince Q is clear. Station 51, Tiger 51.
1: Go ahead.
0: Vince Q, where are you at? Stay just by the overpass, so traffic can see you.
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the male white driver caller states the vehicle was swerving at them, blasting eastbound on Mound Road. Any unit not clear, authority, Madison County Central Dispatch, 943.

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0: are you in trouble with?
1: No, sorry. 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
0: Village Pantry, 1629 Rabel Avenue. Call is advising a female tried to buy something, a $100 bill. When he went in the chat page, she tried to bite him. She's still there.
1: Okay. Okay, very good.

0: Correction. 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Unknown weapons.
1: Whatever.
0: Yeah,

Lindbergh and North County Road 600 West. Fire investigation. Engine 84. Ryan Drive and North County Road 600 West. Fire investigation.

0: North Frank 12, return to McDonald Kendall at that address on Blue 99, Ford Ranger, excited 2027. It's signal 80. I updated the narrative with the TX from Ford Donald. Good.
1: Alexander 7, I got it. 15 and 27, watch out, there's a bell coming up. 1.

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He was just passing by.

0: 2015.
1: Reference 2008 OSV. Check for other registered vehicles in that. Question on the same, please.
0: Okay, same way.

0: Ranger 3, vehicles and tags that we kind of put on the item and the vehicle with the cargo open.
1: I'm
0: clear. Please have the Indiana Army veteran plate, M.A. John 6571.
1: I'm unable to copy your traffic here. Maybe I see that.

0: 全世界的特别都在会。
1: That's for me to see, right?I'm in 15. I have two other vehicles registered to the caller. Check registered to Donald Simmel subject. First is a Chevy Malibu plate, Charles John Lincoln 729. It's mobile in Delaware 2013. Second vehicle plate, Tom King 244 North White King. Returns to a blue 2010 Ford Ranger.

0: on 14.
1: I'm going to start towards the Mile High Block Schedule Hall.

0: I believe I just had the other party of this incident on the line. He's advising the other vehicle, driving recklessly, yelling at him, trying to get him to get off the calm pipe, but he pulled his firearm. He's en route to work at Gunslingers. He said he can be contacted there, or he'll receive a TX.
1: I'm clear. If you saw a fellow, I'm just saying, I'm in 30 seconds, yeah.

0: Please
1: try
0: to get one.
1: Chris, it's
0: Chris. Please try to get an English
1: guy.
0: That's going to be personalized. Boy, Nora, David, Charles, Ocean, Ocean, Ocean.

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0: clearance 101. Did you ever make contact with your theft subject, the female from Get Go? She's at 18th and Scatterfield on a bicycle. 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
1: Yes, please.

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0: Not Travis Anderson, this is going to fire on a regular D card, expires 20-30-20 points, signal 80 outside mirror, sure check. I am showing her a protective order.

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1: Where is it?

0: 太好了，是
1: 的。对。
0: That will be 15 will be primary, we'll check, I'll be primary, so we can help them.
1: That will be fixed.

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0: Head to a 6.
1: 3811 Windsor Way, 3811 Windsor Way, commotion detection, living room, alarm at the Neeson residence.

0: Did the caller advise if it was, if there was water coming out of it, or is it just a spout?
1: There's supposed to be water coming out.
0: Okay.

0: 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Are you sure it's between 18th and 19th?
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0: Clear, I go there and check right in, and I'll go back through one more time.
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1: I'm clear, thank you.
0: 143.

0: I've checked from 19th to 14th, and I'm not saying it again.
1: I'm here.

0: Hello, there, yeah.
1: Anderson, South Beta, 490, Charles, San Zebra.
0: Hello, there, yeah.

0: Meyer just advised me that yesterday when we were on the dog call in the morning, he observed the water coming out of the middle of the road. You want to go ahead and contact street department and see what they want us to do?
1: Clear.

120 East 8th Street, an alarm coming from the 5th floor west door. They were unable to make contact with the key holder.

0: Just for information, the call on 25th and Meridian for the water in the road. There was a water coming out of the middle of the street, and it is going to the drain. I don't believe it's going to be a road hazard at this time, but the water company is going to need to check it out.
1: I'm clear. They've been notified.
0: Clear. Thank you.
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1: 1 GFY.
0: Yeah, unfortunately.

0: or you might go inside because she was dropped off. She's there. If not, then we need to put that in the slot and run that play. Is look for now. I'm clear.
1: 3-27.
0: Okay.
1: This information, the original caller from West First Street is requesting a TX 411, not 10-6.

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1: I'm clear.
0: 7:31 is not 10:06. 7:40, anyone?
1: I'm clear, I'm out.
0: 40, anyone?

0: 3 years, sir?
1: Correct.
0: 113 Edward Lincoln Norris returns to J.P. Zermina LLC out of Anderson, a tan Mercedes, the actress and lady.
1: Hey, I'm clear. We're all here.

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1: Well, I'm gonna ask you for 47 shots, over.
0: Clear, I think I got a 170 car, 5 pound, Columbus, North Balance, hit 38.
1: I'm clear, just let me know if that terminal 38's been.
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1: Okay. 1325. Before we'll get the whole memo.
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1: Thank you.

0: General Richard King David returns to Julie Hatcher and Zachary Thomas out of Kentucky on a white Toyota Corolla after simulating.
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1: We have two calls sending one to 911 hang up. 295 Leopard Lane. 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
0: Good. 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

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Utility pole or lines down.

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Southdale Towers. 524 West 53rd Street. 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
1: Four, uncle.
0: Four, 1054.

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Call us back on the line. That guy from the vehicle left. Had three verified stickers on the back windshield. It was heading towards courtyard apartment.

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Caller's advised and there's been multiple floors units broken into. Thinks there's people currently in the units now. Caller's standing by outside in the white MC at 80 above the front door.

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0: 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I can be around at 102.
1: I'm glad I get to 243. 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
0: 102. Caller calls back and advises a gray car with a black front end on it that pulled around to the back of the building. It looks suspicious.

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0: Last name's hyphenated. It's Caceres, Hills, Adam Sam, Adam Robert, Repent, Dash, Ocean, Mary Hill, Ocean. First name Rosa, Robert Ocean, Sam, Adam. Made business 8/3/1957. I also have a room at OLM, Charles 262-7256-7820.
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0: 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She's in 180.
1: Yeah, clear. Thank you.
0: 15-12.

Skyline 32 from Scatterfield. It's a Kurt Silva TS Sportage. Calling you looking at Jacob Coleman, Colton. Her ex, she's going through a divorce with two Kermos car vehicles registered to her mother, Christina.

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1: 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Or somewhere TS4, is it just still in that call? Yes, has been. She's also advising that he sideswiped her brother's car. There should be damage on the passenger side.
2: And what would be good for the
1: travel? He's now on 32.
3: 4813, what does that occur?

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He took off down 32 towards Chesterfield.

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1: Good. Yeah, unfortunately.
0: Can you board?

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Caller stated he's worried about them. They're having a little trouble with their hair.

Blessings, eastbound on 29th Street, caller no longer behind. If they're not clear, authority Madison County Central Dispatch at 1605.

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1: 1120 East 30th Street, 4120 East 30th. Car just arrived to multiple squatters in the residence. Made them get out, but there was something still on.

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0: Indianapolis has a volunteer listed for smart class of 33 points. Information, he is currently 9 out of South Carolina for fall. However, since they pick up only, he still may be locally.
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1: 37 Shadowfield.
0: Well, can you start towards the get-go? 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
1: Yeah.

0: Florida Health, 318 Cottage Avenue, for a male white, female white adult, and also one child. They're tearing up the playground equipment. It's going to be just north of that address. Yes, I'm good for it.
1: What's this?
0: Nothing.

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1: Okay. 14, can you run 10.7 for me?
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0: Alexandria 15 7.
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0: Yeah, I'm still waiting on papers.
1: Okay, you can call that. You can come in and assist 4827.
0: This is a child.
2: Yeah.

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No. Medic, you have permission. We did start engine 6. If they're not needed, just let us know. Medic 2 is clear on that, and they are indeed needed.

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1: 10-6.
0: 40-42.
2: Battered by a Chris subject on Mobile. He's now outside in the older black car. He's with another Mobile subject. One has a gun. We're gathering further.

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1: 给
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Altered mental status. Medic 81, Engine 81, Pendleton Reformatory, 4490 West Reformatory Road.

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0: Any information on this guy by chance?
1: Negative, his wife is on her way, and she'll be checking in. JD, that was it, Jim.

0: 15. 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
1: 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That one's your one that's on
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1: To go downtown, St. Pennington, Edward, George, John, at 23 to 27, this person got close. There's no unit close on this one.
0: Group 1 for them.

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1: Yes, that's fine.
0: How is it assisting?
1: I'm at 15.
0: I was one of the complainants this morning from 1310 West 4th Street.
1: CMI.

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0: 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Hey, Charles, you're John P. Paul, 727 Exclusion, down quick.
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1: Can you look like any other?
0: That's all right.
1: Thank you.
0: You're welcome.
1: Settled at 15.

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0: Lincoln Edward Young, Kristen Dickey, Victor Ida Charles King Ida, Dibba 72955. Second 29, left hand spear, Sam Paul Edward Edward Young, first name Steve with a V, other date of birth, K check with the other,
1: clear, stand by.

0: 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I'm not getting a 10:27 or turn on M. No cues for either subject.
1: Wait, what is it, Chris?
0: On a female in a blue Chevy sedan, possibly a Chevy Cruze. He states she smells like alcohol. She has an open container in the vehicle.

Flicker truck delivered 1831. Persons of Ebby 1831. Pump, he's gonna stand by with her until you're right.

0: Control, Battalion 700, when was our last heavy?
1: He advised the first dose of Epi at 1831, and then advised the second dose of Narcan at 1833.
0: Okay, thank you.
2: I'm for your test, you to the vehicle, both call. There's another party, I'm going to speak to an officer in reference to the situation. The phone number is in the narrative.
0: Yes.
2: 1834.

She's on your PD, which I mean, she's having trouble with her mother, Crystal Movement, who has the children right now on East Berry Street. She's like, her mother's threatening her. She's like, she has full custody. And her weapons are not.

0: 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I'm clear. Do you want me to take you off Miles Street?
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0: Sounds great.

0: 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For the Ruby subject, does she have any emergency contact information?
1: Standby.

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1: Hello, 13.
0: 67-38, Edward Frank Boy, 507.
1: Hold on, 13.
0: Hamilton 13, I'll be with him.
1: Hamilton 13.

0: Yeah, go ahead.
1: Sam, 94-616-7501.
0: That's
1: good. Clear, return to the plate, Zebra X-ray King 829 to a Kerry Gibson out of Anderson on the white 2004 GMC, active 780.

Chandler, Frank Boyd, Pac-7, there's the Andre, the Doak, out of Indianapolis, and 1999 Chevy, showing sound is suspended, expired 4-7 of 2020, in the lane, 1027, the Doak, out of Indianapolis, suspended prior drivers, expired 9-27 of 2030, 0 points, single lady. Mason out of Indianapolis, solid drivers, expired 2-13 of 2031, 0 points, single lady.

0: No, I'm very sure you're watching through both of our... Are you going to just read
1: on it? I'm clear tonight.
0: Okay.

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1: has been circling the neighborhood several times. Caller please enjoy responsibly on signal 50. 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
0: 3-2, did you want that right back?
1: No, thank you. You can just attach to the call.
0: Okay.

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0: 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Caller states her Chevy Malibu was broken into sometime last night. There are items missing from the vehicle. She's just not starting to go through it.
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0: 214.1 southbound. And we got a truck, Boy Ocean, William 239.
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0: 6:15 East 31st Street, 615 East 31st. Caller, the landlord, he's advised that his tenant has been incarcerated and he's getting complaints from the other tenants that subjects are trying to go in this apartment to take items. He wanted to be contacted via TX. Also wanted the property check.
1: 1922.

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0: son of a woman, isn't it? Gain a lot of Newcastle, valid driver, sorry, 527, 2031, 10 points, signaling.
1: Okay, thank you.

Med 81, Rescue 81, Engine 83. I-69 222 mile marker southbound. I-69 222 mile marker southbound. Accident with injury. Med 81, Rescue 81, Engine 83. I-69 222 mile marker southbound. I-69 222 mile marker southbound. Accident with injury.

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1: Nice. 600, I'll be in the house. Gosh, just send me maybe one more.
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2: 600 residents.
3: 600, 689 will be in route. Everybody else will put on standby at the moment. 600, when you arrive, let me know if you need something else.

0: town.
1: We probably will be there in a minute. We're not very far away.
0: Central Square, I think. Thanks, Brandon, from 600. I figured it was the line of the fire. Building. 51 arriving at first engine on a commercial school building. 53.
2: Nothing showing at this time. 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
0: Nothing showing investigating. 53.

0: vehicle 60 into this vehicle and he doesn't want to get in this vehicle without finding out if she did.
1: Negative, I'm on the east, but I can get to the west. 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

0: never been to see those locker room hours. Yeah, we'll just hang ties. So as you see, that's one of them we see.
1: Doesn't appear to be
0: in the alley. Ah, see, it's just like one of the two calls of one phone, but it's hard.

0: 不是慢慢飞。
1: 第二飞。
0: 424 416 4 4 4 4 4 4 4 4 4 4 4 4 4 4 4 4 4 4 4 4 4 4 4 4 4 4 4 4 4 4 4 4 4 4 4 4 4 4 4 4 4 4 4 4 4 4 4 4 4 4 4 4 4 4 4 4 4 4 4 4 4 4 4 4 4 4 4 4 4 4 4 4 4 4 4 4 4 4 4 4 4 4 4 4 4 4 4 4 4 4 4 4 4 4 4 4 4 4 4 4 4 4 4 4 4 4 4 4 4 4 4 4 4 4 4 4 4 4 4 4 4 4 4 4 4 4 4 4 4 4 4 4 4 4 4 4 4 4 4 4 4 4 4 4 4 4 4 4 4 4 4 4 4 4 4 4 4 4 4 4 4 4 4 4 4 4 4 4 4 4 4 4 4 4 4 4 4 4 4 4 4 4 4 4 4 4 4 4

0: Hey, E.T., the gamma says, is your request to keep the island shut down because it's going to be working? It shouldn't be long. None of the units will be assisted. We're all critics that will be. We're taking on Xbox. We're going to attempt to replace the line from the pole to the house to get power back.
1: Clear,
0: stand by. Can you dial in?
1: Clear. Okay, for
0: a long station. Okay, usual. 44, I'll be out at Alexandria Station, too.
1: Great.
0: Yeah, I'm sick.
1: Any questions?